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It will soon pass, whatever it is. Don't worry, be happy. I'm not worried.

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1: Nobody.
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1: I said nobody.
2: And I'll probably see you then, all right?
3: No.
2: Okay. All right. Yeah, just around that time. That's what I was talking about. Yeah, okay. I'll talk to you later. Bye.
3: Wow.